Forever Classic 2CA. We're just about to check in with the newsroom. 1 o'clock update on the way, and then we're going to play these songs. And they're all part of a 30-minute music marathon.

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It's Jem from The Classic Breakfast. On our next show, I'll be getting a hold of Ross, who has all the details, everything you need to know about Floriade, where the whiz kid Bianca will be in from 7:30 to read the weather on the radio, and $2,020 will be up for grabs with the secret sound. 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

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On our next show, I'll be getting a hold of Ross, who has all the details, everything you need to know about Floriade, where the whiz kid Bianca will be in from 7:30 to read the weather on the radio, and $2,020 will be up for grabs with The Secret Sound. 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